0: This is my station.
1: 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Começa agora.
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2: Number 6.
3: Sabrina Carpenter. Olivia Dean.
2: Number 4.
3: Sam Fender and Olivia Dean.
2: Number 3.
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2: Number 2.
3: Benson Boone. BTS.
4: Baby, I just swim. Wanna fall in love with your skin. 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
1: As sete melhores. Jovem Pan.
2: Number 7.

eventually. 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Oh my, my, oh my, my love, I take one look at you, you're taking me out.

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So if our time is running out, day after day, we'll make the mundane our masterpiece. Oh my, my, oh my, my love, I take one look at you, you're taking me out.

Let's get the party started. See you at the bar, you was hardly talking. That's when I knew that your heart was scarring. Friends to lovers need a part to star in. Like, wait, babe, let me ask.